0: Glas. Mi smo Salomon.
1: Ask for money and get advice. Ask for advice, get money twice. I'm from the dirty, but that Chico nice. Y'all call it a moment, I call it life.

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The roof's on fire. Let's burn down the Vatican.

Salomon.si. Chaka Khan, if you came to party, I came to party. Slišen in poslušan. 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

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Zdaj pa LB1, I Need a Sign, Show Me Love.

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Come back to me. 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Every bad boy needs a good girl.

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1: 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Look ahead, the crowd.

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1: 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I look so good, you look so good. Maybe we should all leak it together. 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You only live once. Let the people see.

Black C, representing my boy, Mr. C. R.I.P., baby boy. This is RBL Posse. Bounce to this, taking it worldwide for the Frisco, your area. Check this out. Salomon.